I need you, I need you, I need you. I need you, make you see. Oh, what you mean to me. I feel I do, I hope you will know what I mean. I love you.

I want you. I think you know by now. I'll get you somehow. I think I do.